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1: Oh, yeah.
0: Sending out love and good wishes to everyone. Keep it here. Enjoy your day.

beatboxer nirionan gai acid jazz, disco funk, latin synth, soulful, neo, minimal fusion, classic techno, chill out house. Urbana FM.

0: Miss Fiona. Yes, your boy Busta Buzz. I got a gift I've been wanting to give you a long time. Check. In case it was misunderstood, if you let me give it to you, I'ma give it to you good. 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
1: yeah.
0: I'ma call you my teacher. 'Cause if you can't give it to me right, I don't want it at all, me.

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You know, I'm a student of the drums. And I'm also a teacher of the drums, too.

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And it's like, it's not really me that's coming. The music's coming through me. The music's coming through. The music's coming through. The music's coming through.

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0: 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He cannot afford. 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
1: Of the USA, from Houston to LA to New York, Miami, Frisco, Detroit, there are more reports of people beginning to dance in houses, on cars, street corners, and bars. There are contests from coast to coast, from Cobo Hall to Jones Hall, Gilmore East, Gilmore West. Oops, ladies and gentlemen, here's an unbelievable report. Senior citizens are out dancing the young, so just keep on dancing. Dancing.

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